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0: He's all about the bass, the treble, and everything in between. Guaranteed to make your ears tingle and your jokes cringe. He doesn't just talk the talk. He also trips over his words and occasionally spills coffee on our keyboards. Again! Get ready to pump up the volume, shake your groove thing, and maybe even do a little air guitar. Buckle up. It's Gomes time.
1: Good morning, everybody. It is a marvelous Monday and the start to another great week. Of course, we got a lot of fun things going on here today, of course, including Movie Monday. So if you want to win free movie tickets, head on down to our Facebook page and join in the conversation there. As well as next week is September. School is coming up here real quick. Sad to think about, but fun to talk about. So we'll be chatting about that and a whole lot more. Have yourself a fantastic Monday.

Jared here with you. It is Kix FM Mornings, and over the weekend, we had the Fairview Summers End Festival go down. It was a big one. I know there was a lot of fun to be had, lots of cool cars, and lots of things going on. So did you stop by and check it out? Or maybe you stopped by and said hello to our cruiser. We had Cruisin' D out there, slinging swag, and letting you enter our summer prize pack draw as well. Anytime the cruiser is out and about, you know we got that summer prize pack draw, which of course gives you the chance to win a game of cornhole, some concert tickets, and all sorts of fun things. And I know coming up here tomorrow, they're going to be down at the Peace River Salvation Army Food Bank Toonie Carnival fundraiser, so make sure you drop by and see them there. But they are always checking out great events throughout the summer because there have been so many. I mean, there's always some fun stuff going on. So check out our community calendar for all kinds of great events. But did you drop by the Summer's End Festival and check it out? Let me know your thoughts. What was your favorite thing over on our Modern Paint and Decor text line? That's 624-1061. Here's the Bare Naked Ladies. It's All Been Done.

Jared here with ya, Kix FM Mornings, and I'm so glad that I have patient friends because I love playing board games. I mean, it's always fun to get people together every week and try some new ones, but we've gotten past the point of classic Monopoly or maybe even Uno into some more in-depth things, but I always keep trying to push the limit a little further and further, and so this last time, I pulled out this new game to try, and when I pulled out the instruction book, and it had a coil binding, like it was like a thick book. I got some interesting looks from my friends, and I was like, don't worry, I watched 3-hour tutorials on how to play this game, but it still took quite a few hours to get through it. But you know what? We had fun nonetheless. The real issue was packing everything up because there was a lot of little pieces. So what is the most complex board game you have ever tried? Have you only dabbled a little bit or have you gone super in depth? Because for me, I always like trying something new. But hey, let me know your thoughts over there as we've got some more great music heading your way. Here's Metro Boomin with The Weeknd creeping their way right here on Kix FM. Ooh.

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Kix FM Mornings, taking a look at your Movie Monday question. This is posted up on our Facebook page, and since the latest film plan was Insidious, Out of the Further, I wanted to know if you are a fan of horror movies. I know some people love them, some people hate them, and some people maybe are a little indifferent, but we had Jamie write in saying, not anymore. Oh, now, Jamie, now I'm intrigued. What happened? What changed you on it? I mean, of course, horror movies have gotten, well, I don't know if scarier, but definitely more realistic as technology has advanced over the years. And I mean, this year, I think my favorite one so far has been Obsession, which is just, it's been really good, but I don't know. Let me know your thoughts. Are you a fan of horror? I never watched a lot growing up, but I think that's why I've been trying to check out as many as I can now, because they are kind of interesting, even if, I mean, they are a little scary. So let me know your thoughts as we got Somber back to Friends here on Kix FM.

Jared here with you at Kix FM Mornings. And sometimes when you're cooking food, it can get a little bit smoky. That's what happened the other day. I was browning some butter and, some things started getting smoky. Now, nothing burnt or anything. Everything tasted amazing. But, of course, the fire alarm did start going off, which is very loud. I mean, that's the point of it. But, of course, I talked to some friends last time this happened, and they said, try the towel trick. Try fanning it away and just making sure that it's got some clean air and it'll quiet down, which eventually it did, which was nice. And I went about, cooked my meal, and it tasted amazing. But I think the biggest lesson I learned was to maybe cook some things that have the potential to be a bit smokier at a normal time. I'm glad this happened at about noon. So, that's a normal time for noise to happen instead of 3 a.m. I still want to apologize for my neighbors for that one. But hey, you know what? I was cooking breakfast before work. And when you got to be here at 5 a.m., you know what? You start cooking breakfast at 3 a.m. It happens, right? That's normal. It's not normal. Here's Pearl Jam. Here's Daughter right here on Kix FM.

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2: Jared Gomes here, bringing you a little trivia this morning, and this is posted up on our Facebook page. Joining the conversation there for your chance to win a Gomes goodie bag, thanks to Bully Electrical and Controls. We're asking you about Nike's first pair of sneakers. They were made using what? Oh, what do you think it could be? I mean, is it just like leather or something boring? Or maybe it's something weird that you don't expect. Like, I don't know, maybe their first one was like wax or made of plastic bags or something. I don't know. Oh, what do you think their first pair of sneakers were made using? I'll be giving you the answer to that just after 8 o'clock because there's kind of a little bit of an interesting story here, but I'll wait to tell you till after 8. So place those guesses over on our Facebook page, as right now we got Zara Larsson with Midnight Sun right here on Kix FM.

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0: Here with you. It's Kix FM Mornings. 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
1: Hey.
0: It's Movie Monday, which means we got a Movie Monday question posted up on our Facebook page. And since we got Insidious out of the further currently playing, Tam, I want to know, are you a fan of horror movies?
1: Not particularly. Mm. I'm very particular with them. Like, it's got to be like stuff I can tell is fake.
0: Oh, okay. So
1: like,
0: you don't want to
1: school.
0: You don't want to actually be scared. You just want to like it's okay if it's scary, but you know it's not real.
1: Yeah. So I'm good with like the old school stuff, like 80s, 90s, before that kind of thing.
0: When it was still bad.
1: Yes.
0: You're like, oh, it got too real. Now it's not good anymore.
1: Yeah. Well, I don't want to be like, oh, ew, gross, bloodbath, and like, no, thanks. I'm good. I can be like, oh yeah, they used ketchup for that. Love it.
0: Well, was it earlier this year we had Iron Lung, where it was like they broke a record for like the most realistic blood used in a movie?
1: Yeah.
0: There was like so much blood in it.
1: Yeah, wow. No.
0: Yeah, no. Yeah, no. You haven't checked that one out yet?
1: No, I have not. Give it another 20 years, maybe.
0: Yeah, okay. Well, hey, let us know. Are you a fan of horror movies? I know some people absolutely love them, and some not as much. So which side do you fall on? Leave a comment over on our Facebook page for your chance to win free tickets to the movies.

Jared here with you. It's Kix FM Mornings, and right now, we're taking a look at your roads. How are those things doing here this morning? Overall, not too bad. Nothing too crazy out there happening, but we do have some work being done in Peace River as ADCO Gas is working on the gas line along 104th Avenue near 103rd Street. The work is expected to last around 4 weeks, so keep that in mind in your commuting. Now, in most areas around the region, we're looking at average around 25 degrees as our high, warming up a few degrees tomorrow and on Wednesday. On average, our low is going to be around 10 degrees. We're expecting some rain Thursday, Friday, and Saturday, but other than that, not looking too bad. 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

0: Jared here with you. It's Kicks FM Mornings, and right now we are celebrating birthdays, anniversaries, and cool things going on. We're talking about it all here on the morning show. Of course, today is National Waffle Day. You're more of a waffle or pancake person. I mean, waffles are definitely good. They got all little holes you can put the butter and the syrup in. Oh, you know what? My mouth's watering now. I could go for a good waffle. And plus, there's always the good frozen waffles, like the Eggo waffles. Yeah, look, they're not as good as like a fresh-made waffle, but still, they hit the spot sometimes. It's also National Knife Day, so make sure you got some nice kitchen knives to cut your waffles. But we got some celebrity birthdays here, like John Green, who is turning now 49 years old today. Of course, you probably know him as an author. He wrote The Fault in Our Stars, as well as Paper Towns, and many others. And he has also worked on quite a few YouTube channels with his brother, Hank Green. And he is turning now 49 years old today. We also have this actress turning a year older.
1: Oh, Fred is just going to adore this new ascot.
0: That is Gray Delisle, who is turning now 53 years old today. She has been in quite a few things, including Avatar The Last Airbender, Phineas and Ferb, Winx Club, Gravity Falls, and of course, she also plays Daphne in Scooby-Doo. We also have this actor turning a year older.
2: She needs to sort out her priorities.
0: That is Rupert Grint, turning now 38 years old. Of course, most known for playing Ron Weasley in the Harry Potter franchise. He's turning a year older here today. That's what we got for birthdays, anniversaries, and cool things going on. But of course, if you're celebrating something, let us know over on that Facebook page. We'd love to celebrate with you, as well as, of course, entering in the draw for the $10 KFC gift card. Thanks to our pals over at KFC in Peace River. 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

Jared here with you, Kix FM Mornings, doing a back-to-school check-in because next week is September, and I know, of course, the back-to-school date is inching ever closer, so how ready are you? I know I was talking to some people, and they're like, oh, yeah, you know what? We got the kids pretty much ready. We've got all our back-to-school stuff in order. They've been, you know, going to bed on time, and other people I've heard, not so much. So which side of the fence have you been falling on, and will the kids be ready in time? That's the real question, or at least mostly ready. Yeah. Of course, you want to try and enjoy your summer as much as you can, but you know, you gotta get into a routine at some point. So let me know your thoughts. How are the kids doing? Are they almost ready for back to school? Let me know on that Modern Paint and Decor text line, 624-1061. 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

Jared here with you, Kicks FM Mornings, and I was looking for a little bit of scares this weekend, so I went and checked out Insidious Out of the Further. This is my first Insidious film and the sixth film in the franchise, but I was doing a bit of research. People were recommending you probably watch the other ones first, but I couldn't find them on any streaming service, which is, you know, one of the downsides of streaming. So I thought, you know what, we'll just dive right into this one and we'll see what happens. And honestly, it wasn't too bad. They pretty much explained most things you need to know. I mean, maybe there was a few Easter eggs or things I didn't pick up on, but overall, I thought they did a pretty good job of just explaining what you needed to know, and I thought there was some good scares. There were some tense bits, there were some crazy bits, but an interesting story was told. I don't know if it's anything too crazy, but a good horror flick. I know some other people in the theater were getting some jumps at some of the jump scares and scary things happening, so this is probably one, you know, if you're a fan of the franchise or looking for a good scare, worth checking out, but overall, I don't know if it's making top 10. There have been, I think, some other horror films this year I have loved just a little bit more. Okay, maybe a lot more. But this is Insidious Out of the Further, currently playing at River City Cinema. 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

Jared here, bringing you the answer to today's Bully Electrical and Control's shocking fact. Now, this gets posted up on our Face Radio Facebook page, and you can join in the conversation every morning on the air. But, of course, we're talking about Nike's first pair of sneakers. They were made using what? Plastic? Maybe they were made using, I don't know, wax, leather. I don't know. There's something interesting here, right? Well, the answer is a waffle iron. Yeah. Nike's first pair of sneakers, the Waffle Trainers, were made using a waffle iron, which is where they get the name. Yeah, this happened because, making the shoes, the guy made the shoes using his wife's waffle iron. He poured the mixture to give the sneakers their sole right into that, which gave them their iconic waffle look. It did effectively ruin her waffle iron, so, you know, there was probably an argument there, but, you know, he did go on to create some very iconic shoes, so, you know, trade-offs. And now you learn something new. Make sure you join us every morning on the air for a bit of fun trivia, thanks to Bully Electrical and Controls. Here's Ella Langley, Choosing Texas, KIX FM.

tickets to the Brand Van concert happening this Monday night at the Pacific Palisades. You can all in if you want to answer a couple of questions. Mainly, what is the time?

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1: It's about damn time. Yeah, it is. So, what do we have going on in, on, and around our communities? Well, quite a few different things here, like the Marigold Enterprises Logo Design Contest submission deadline. 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We also have the Let's Ketchup and Relish Community Barbecue. That's happening also tomorrow at Murphy's Flat. The Summer's End Toonie Carnival Food Bank Fundraiser happening also tomorrow. You'll be able to join them in Peace River for a whole lot of fun, games, and food stalls. 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

Jared here with you at Kicks FM Mornings, and I still think this is funny about Somber, who is our next artist here on Kicks FM. In an interview, he was talking about how he doesn't turn on the AC when making music. And I mean, hey, we've been getting some warmer days here. You know, if you're hot and sweaty, you get those creative juices flowing. And he said, I purposely don't turn on the AC so I can suffer and sweat. It makes me hungrier to work and make a good song. He said, I have to be sweating like a jazz musician when I make my music, and I refuse to go to bed, sometimes holding sessions until 6 a.m., you know, adding to the suffering just to make better music. Now, of course, he does get his proper rest, but I do think it's funny that, you know, they usually say creativity comes from these limitations or issues that people have. So I guess maybe if you force them to happen, I guess you still get the creative juices flowing. Now, do you think it's worth it? I don't know. Listen to his song and let me know.

Jared here with you. It's Kix FM Mornings, and we're giving you a rundown on what's playing at River City Cinema. Happening later today, we got Rambo going to be shown at 7 p.m. Then throughout the week here, we got Paw Patrol the Dino Movie. Now, I haven't checked this one out yet personally, but I know apparently a lot of the Paw Patrol fans have said it is pretty good. We also have Spider-Man Brand New Day, which is, I think, the best Tom Holland Spider-Man film we've had, and it is worth checking out if you're a Spider-Man fan. I know people who have not seen as many Marvel or Spider-Man films and still said it's just a fun movie. Like, it's just really good. This one's going to be making my top 10 this year. This one is worth seeing. We also have Insidious Out of the Further, which is a horror flick. My first Insidious film, and I thought it was all right. It was a fine horror movie for what it's doing. Definitely will give you some scares and, make you tense. I think there have been some better ones this year, but it's worth checking out if you're a horror fan. And we also have The End of Oak Street. This one is about this family who gets, their whole neighborhood gets transported basically to the past with dinosaurs. What happens? Well, you'll have to watch and find out, but I thought it was pretty good, and it definitely took some swings that I wasn't expecting and went some places that I wasn't expecting, and is worth checking out. Honestly, I would recommend giving this one a watch, but let me know your thoughts if you've seen any of them or if you plan to over on our text line, and make sure you enter our Movie Monday contest over on our Face for Radio Facebook page.

What is one game you think you could win at? I mean, do you think it's Uno? Because Uno is running a world championship with a $50,000 prize pool, and then they're even giving away like a WWE-style title belt. They say qualifiers start at the end of August, and then the finals take place in November. Now, that is a tempting offer, but I don't think I'm the best Uno player out there. I mean, it's fun. I think I can do decent, but I think there's so much luck involved that, I mean, it's tough, right? Maybe I'm just not playing it right. But I think there's definitely some other games out there I could be better at, but I don't know if I'd ever take it to the championships. I know I had one friend who actually went to a TCG regional championship, and it was kind of cool to hear his stories from it, but could I ever do it? I don't think so. But how about you? Let me know on that Modern Paint Decor text line, 624-1061. So we got some more music for you. Kicks FM.

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1: Jared here with you. Take a look at our fantastic communities and seeing what's up. Town of Peace River is letting everyone know that ATCO Gas will be working on a gas line along 104th Avenue near 103rd Street. It is expected to last about 4 weeks, so keep that in mind during your commuting. Town of High Level has Alberta Day. That is coming up here August 29th, 11 a.m. till 4 p.m. Join them for a whole lot of family fun, local shopping, and a chance to connect with your community. 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In the town of Fairview, Cummings Lake Recreation Area, all trails are open. 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

Jared here with you, checking in on Movie Monday. We were asking you the question, I want to know if you're a fan of horror movies. And Norman's saying, I like a good story behind it, just not the jump scares. Fair enough. Mandy said, I like suspense or thriller horrors, not unrealistic horror movies. Yeah, I mean, suspense and thrillers, I mean, those are kind of the better ones because they get you thinking and more terrified instead of just jumping. I mean, that's always good. And sometimes they end up being scarier than you think. We also had Candace say, absolutely love jump scare movies and love the Insidious movies that tie it all together. Oh, fair enough. And lastly, we had Rochelle say, nope. Not a fan at all. Lots of a variety of responses here, so share yours over on our Facebook page for your chance to win free tickets to the movies.

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0: 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We got Tam here in the studio.
1: Hey.
0: Tam, what you talking about this morning?
1: I want to know what your go-to light meal is.
0: Light meal.
1: Yeah.
0: Okay, what's your answer here?
1: Mine is like chips and salsa. Maybe nachos, okay. But usually chips and salsa.
0: Okay, well, I got to ask a clarifier here. What's the difference between a light meal and a snack?
1: Oh, that's a good question. Honestly, I'd have to like sit and like think on that. I'm not sure.
0: So the line is thin,
1: is
0: what you're saying. Well, the first thing that comes to mind is like just cereal. You know, I think that's a good one because you get the milk in there and it kind of is refreshing. It's cool. And then, you know, you can start off your day with cereal, but there's something that really hits about like, I don't know, you have like cereal at about like 4 p.m. or something, 5 p.m. cereal. And then maybe you're going to have a later dinner, or maybe that's just your light dinner for the day. Like, I don't know. I think it kind of works, you know?
1: Okay.
0: Maybe that's just me. But hey, you let me know your answer over on our text line, 624-1061. What's your go-to light meal? As we've got some more music for you. The Beaches, Kicks FM.

Jared here with you. KXFM Mornings and the Peace River and Area Job Fair is coming up September 16th. So if you are looking for part, full-time work, well, this is the place to do so. But if you're a business looking to hire workers, I mean, hey, it goes both ways. The deadline to register is September 4th, which is the end of next week. So make sure you get registered and sign up. There is always a lot of people. Last year, there was 30 employers and over 100 available jobs with 250 job seekers there. So if you're looking for people, this is the place to be. 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And of course, everyone else, mark down September 16th on your calendar to check out some great job opportunities. Here's Madonna, Papa Don't Preach, KXFM.

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1: Jared here with you. It's Kix FM Mornings asking you the question. I want to know if you're a fan of horror movies. This is our Movie Monday question posted up on our Facebook page. And we had Candace say, absolutely not. Which, hey, you know what? Fair enough, Candace. Megan said, I like the scary ones, but not so much the gore anymore. Oh, anymore. So it sounds like times have changed. And you know what? Fair enough. Just like your taste buds, your personal tastes are allowed to change. And Tracy said, love good horror movies, not the fake unrealistic ones, though. Oh, fair enough. And lastly, we had Joan say, I love horror movies, but I'm not a fan of where the trailer gives you all the highlights of the movie, and then there's cheap effects. Yeah, I mean, trailers giving stuff away, I always hate. So if you do check out any of my blog posts, I do try and mention if a trailer does give a bunch of stuff away, because some are better about it than others, but yeah, it's always the worst. Here's Stella Lefty with Boston. Don't forget to share your thoughts on our Facebook page for your chance to win free tickets to River City Cinema. On a train.

0: Jared here with you, and we brought Tam back in the studio.
1: Hey.
0: Now, Tam, earlier we were talking about how Uno is running a world championship with a $50,000 prize pool. Oof. And

0: Be kind of fun to watch like a ranked Clue game where they're like fighting over this like $1,000 prize pool,
1: right?
0: And then like, oh man, like with Clue there's like some investigation and like some like you're trying to piece together, so it's like, oh, if that person asked this question about that, then I know this information. Like, people would be, their brains would be working overtime. You gotta have good deductive skills.
1: Deductive skills, and I feel like there's definitely some, there is a little bit of skill involved. Because, I mean, like, with classic Clue, there's, like, you might be able to get from, like, one location to another with, like, little secret passages or whatever, mm-hmm, right? Mm-hmm. So I feel like skill involved there, so could be something.
0: Yeah, I think so. What's your answer, lovely listener? Let me know on our Modern Paint and Decor text line 624-1061. So we got some poison for you. Kix FM.

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0: Jared here with you, Kicks FM Mornings, and apparently this tennis ball has been going viral online, so I'm going to need you to
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0: You see, what they did, and I saw this video, was they put a little speaker in the ball and a little sensor, so anytime this tennis ball got hit back and forth, it would make like a grunting noise, like you just hit a person, but instead it was the tennis ball, and a lot of people were saying this thing is super cool and begging people to put other sound effects in there. Some saying they should put Michael Jackson noises or the noises from Wii Sports in there so it makes that tennis ball noise. But honestly, like, I think there's a lot of fun potential with that. I don't know. What noise would you want put in your tennis ball? Fart noises every time you hit it back and forth? Let me know over on that text line, 624-1061. The Modern Painting Decor text line here, as we got Olivia Dean, The Man I Need, Kicks FM.

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1: Jared here with you, but sadly not for too much longer because... Hey, don't you worry, I'll be back again tomorrow, 6 till 11, bringing you all sorts of fun stuff, including a Tuesday trial. We're always trying some interesting things, especially from Friesen Brothers, so look forward to it. 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So if you aren't following us there, make sure you do, and if you're confused about where to go, text us, 624-1061, whether you got a comment, question, or just concern. 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Hopefully you try something new. Enjoy the nice warm weather we're going to be getting, and make sure you get out there and have some fun, because life is amazing.

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1: Good morning, I'm Keith Hopper. The Alberta Serious Incident Response Team has been called in to investigate an officer-involved shooting in Fox Creek. In early August, police responded to an alleged domestic disturbance at a residence where officers arrived, negotiated for several hours, but couldn't get the suspect to surrender. Finally, the man emerged with a gun and was subsequently shot, but he received injuries and is expected to survive. Town of Valley View is stating the improvement of the water treatment with the chloramination process. The changes are being made to provide a stable and longer-lasting disinfectant to the water distribution system. It reduces the formation of disinfection byproducts, improves the quality and reliability of the drinking water, reduces chlorine taste and odor. Town officials say water use will remain unchanged and safe for residents. Big Lakes County's entered into a lease agreement for a cell tower in Gruard. The tower is proposed to be west of the Lagoon Access Road, just east of First Street Southeast. County was approached by an agent of TELUS regarding the 90-meter tower that would not cost the county anything unless the lease is canceled within the first 10 years. Lease agreement commences September the 1st. A major artery in Peace River's south end is having excavation work done on it. 104th Avenue and 103rd Street will be torn up for the next 4 weeks starting tomorrow because of ATCO Gas working on the gas line. That stretch of road is also Highway 744 leading to and from the Judah Hill Road. Sunshine and warm temperatures are in store for the first half this week in the northwest. Highs in the low to mid-20s this afternoon with overnight lows being at or just below 10 degrees. In sports, the Toronto Blue Jays have the day off today to fly home after an important road trip. Jays start a three-game set against Kansas City tomorrow. For more on these stories, you can visit our website and download the app for local news delivered straight to your phone. For Trending 55, I'm Keith Hopper. I'm Keith Hopper with your sports castle for Dad's Rats Repairs in Peace River. Teams from the Northwest Junior Hockey League are putting out the call for billets for the upcoming hockey season. More information is through the 9 individual teams playing in the league this year. The regular season starts September the 18th. Peace River's Parade of Programs is on September 3rd at the Chateau Nova. You can sign up for clubs, sports, or programs and learn about what's available in the community. Miserable Miles Obstacle Race takes place September 5th at Misery Mountain. 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

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Today, let's chat light meals. Like, maybe you had a bigger lunch, you don't need that much for supper. Hey, maybe it's just been a day where you're snacking throughout the morning. You don't need that big of a lunch. Sometimes we just need a small light meal to get us going. And go-to for me, especially lately, has been tortilla chips and salsa. I mean, I'm still able to get some veggies in. You have tomatoes, you got onions, a little bit of spice in there. And bonus, it's not something that heats up the house on a warm day either. It keeps you cool. But what's your go-to light meal?

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Bruno Mars, Risk It All on Kix FM, no repeat workday. Well, it's definitely warming up over the next few days with highs in the mid-20s through Wednesday around the region. Tadai Tam here. We might be nearing the end of August, but construction season still in full swing. From paving operations just north of Grimshaw on Highway 2 to work on Highways 43 and 49 around Valley View, and lots of projects in between. There's a lot going on, so please keep an eye out for speed limit changes, workers, all of that. 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

For those in Valley View, there's a bit of a change in the water. The town is changing the way it disinfects drinking water by introducing a combination of chlorine and a small amount of ammonia to create a safe disinfectant called chloramine. For most residents, daily water use will not change as it remains safe for drinking, cooking, laundry, mixing infant formula, and more. Town officials say that the change will provide longer-lasting protection, reducing certain disinfection byproducts, and may lessen chlorine taste and odor. More on this can be found on the news section of our app and website.

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one and only Taylor Swift on Kicks FM. No repeat workday. Well, tomorrow's going to be a fun one in the Go Auto Summer Events Cruiser. Cruisin' D is going to be at the Peace River Salvation Army Food Bank's Toonie Carnival Fundraiser. It sounds like a ton of fun for everybody with games, food stalls. All the proceeds go into a great cause, the Peace River Food Bank, of course. And Cruisin' D is going to be checking it out tomorrow afternoon, so make sure to keep an eye and an ear out so you can enter the Summer Prize Pack draw and have lots of fun at the Salvation Army on 74th Street in Peace River.

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Ariana Grande on Kix FM. Hey, Tedi Tam back with today's Colorful Convo, where we're talking about your go-to light meal. And really, kind of, I guess, the real question is the difference between a snack and a light meal. But talking with Jared Gomes on the morning show about this, he said his go-to is eating cereal. Milk is refreshing, and it's something that you don't have to just have as a breakfast food, which I think is a pretty good choice. But do you have a go-to light meal? And do you think there's a big difference between a snack and a light meal? If so, where does that line get drawn? Something to think about as we turn up some Steve Winwood, Higher Love on Kix FM.

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Hey, Tadai Tam with you for just a few more minutes. That's right, I am just about out of here for this afternoon, leaving you, of course, with the wonderful Chris Myers to keep company on your drive home and beyond. Play me out, though, Tadai Tam signing off with Teddy Swims, Mr. Know-It-All, only on Kix FM. I hope that you have a safe, warm, and wonderful rest of your afternoon.

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No worries. Not going anywhere for a little while. Might see some rain on the weekend, though. Beautiful afternoon in the Northwest right now. Here's Olivia Rodrigo.

is a Kix FM. How you doing? It's Chris Myers. And if you're a business owner and you import or you export to or from the U.S., I hope your morning's going okay and that this trade drama gets sorted.

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It's your No Repeat Workday Kicks FM and Chris Myers on the Movie Monday with River City Cinemas. And they got a really special treat tonight that I got to tell you about. They got a special screening of Ramboat. It's a jet boat documentary that follows a team of mechanical engineering students from Quebec who had never been in any kind of jet boat race before. And they build a custom high-performance jet boat, along with some help from some locals here as well, once they got into town. And, of course, they were in the 2025 World River Jet Boat Championships. How did it fare for them? Well, you got to check out this documentary to see it for yourself. Lots of high-speed racing, stunning visuals of our local waterways as well. And that's at 7 o'clock tonight at River City Cinemas. Tom Petty is on the No Repeat Workday. It was a

All hit music. It's Kix FM and Chris Myers with you. Cruz and D going to be at the Toonie Carnival at the Salvation Army of Peace River tomorrow with the Go Auto Summer Events Cruiser. And one of your last chances to get in for the summer prize pack draw, including tickets to Bryan Adams and Dawson Creek. And Amanda Marshall is going to be playing Dawson Creek this fall as well. It's Birmingham on Kix FM.

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And Chris Myers along with you. You're going to want to enjoy these warm summer days while they last. We got cooler, wetter weather rolling in by the weekend. 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

Nickelback Someday on your Kicks FM. No repeat work day. Thanks for coming along. Got some Genesis on the way. A throwback from Tonic. Here's Charlotte Cardin.

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I'm Chris Myers, and the Blue Jays are alive, to say the least, but things are getting a little bit crazy in the AL wildcard race. 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

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Okay. Hope you're doing well. It's Chris Myers. Beautiful day today in the Northwest, and we should see the same thing for tomorrow, maybe Wednesday, but then into some clouds and rain for your weekend. So get out and take advantage while you can. Halsey coming up is a great throwback from Young MC.

Halsey Bad of Love. It's Kix FM on your drive show with Chris Myers. Hope you're doing well. Hey, tomorrow you got the Toonie Carnival going on at the Salvation Army, all in support of the food bank. 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

Kix FM, all hit music. And Zara Larsson with one of the biggest songs of the summer so far, actually a tribute to her home country of Sweden. Because in the summertime, well, we know all about it up here. You get that beautiful midnight sun. It's all hit music, Kix FM, and The Drive Show.

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I don't like saying that, so I'm not going to say that anymore this week, I promise. But yeah, there's not much time left to really get out and enjoy this beautiful warmth. And coming up tomorrow at the Salvation Army in Peace River, they got the Toonie Carnival going on, all in support of the Peace River Food Bank. Also, the grand opening of Northern Lakes College in Fairview. 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